around this world ends. Tell me if I need a glitter. 10 years old, he told me I was just a he played himself, I played the part. I barely spoke in whispers. I barely know my story. I miss my fucking shorty. 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I'll be with brothers I no longer have praying for me. I still believe in Jesus Christ, but what's the point in mourning? She left the candles burning. Tell her I'll be with her shortly. And save me lemonade and renegades abandoned stories. And tell my grandma that I love her, but this world is boring. And we from Africa, but African, you never told me. I can't be Superman, but baby, make me pills and potions. I can't be boogeyman and creeping through these streets and smoking. I send apologies and roses, hope you make me gorgeous. I hope this bitterness is kicked in all your empty moments.

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zero. Hundreds of years old remains of the brown Negro, built on the backs of immigrants in search of a better life. But all they get is credit and stress and tether strife. 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

0: spin again and spin again and spin again until we can't. 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
1: Damn.
0: You don't have to pass the weed, I am not smoking. I'm like Rocket off of Colors, I am not joking. I told old boy don't take the burner if you not blowing. I seen you post your dead homie, then I kept scrolling. I guess you subbed me on the gram until it got boring. You always post your homie's blicky, that is not yours. Remember plug ran out of Glockies, then I bought Taurus. My chest was poking out the shirt, I felt like Chuck Norris.
2: We don't care about they sub, they hold me the coffee. He felt the bullets in his body, but he just kept jogging. Ride around with R3, then he dove for crashing forest. You gotta come to the pitch, try to get your day clear. Don't with the kids, so you get rocked, take up the daycare. Seen his mama when we slid, and we did not care. He kept on trolling on the gram, that got his ass killed. Got niggas tripping, turn you even when you in the field. Got on my shoulder, but the devil trying to interfere. I heard they caught him out of state, thought he was in the clear. I had to bring it in the club, cause my life can't be shortened. I don't gotta pass my gun, we gon' keep scoring. All their friends keep on dying, their tears keep pouring. PJ walked in one out of the pint, so we gon' keep pouring. I ain't talking about the money, everything else I'm ignoring. I'll slide on myself when Carol not going.
0: Don't even think about it, bro, just keep going. Let them find out who it was, they gon' be on you. You don't got your phone with you and the whip stolen. If the boys hear about this one, you know who told them.
1: Damn.
0: You don't have to pass the weed, I am not smoking. I'm like Rocket off of Colors, I am not joking. I told old boy don't take the burner if you not blowing. I seen you post your dead homie, then I kept scrolling. I guess you subbed me on the gram until it got boring.

0: Danny McGavin.
1: Don't even think about it, bro. Just keep going. Let them find out who it was, they gon' be on you. You don't got your phone with you and the whip stolen. If the boys hear about this one, you know who told them. You don't have to pass the weed, I am not smoking. I'm like Rocket off of Colors, I am not joking. I told old boy don't take the burner if you not blowing. I seen you post your dead homie, then I kept scrolling. I guess you subbed me on the gram until it got boring. You always post your homie's wiki, that is not yours. Remember plugging out of Glockies, then I bought Taurus. My chest was poking out the shirt, I felt like Chuck Norris.

What a night. What a night. A blue moon lands on the second day of June's plans. I glance at the Times headlines on the newsstand. Crime plagues the city, the news says stay away. Chaos is on the level of doomsday at JFK. Flight delays gave another night to stay. Hotels are overbooked with an overprice to pay. The wind bites the night, welcome to the East Coast. I button my pea coat and gather my things. I found a dive bar half a mile away. Foot traffic made it feel like it took a half a day. I walked into a dim lit wolf den. An icebox coated in the draft I pulled in. I grabbed an empty seat next to a sign that goes Wall Street. Hit its high peak a long time ago. The bartender announced another round on the house. The band played the last song and then made their way out. My last glass of booze was at a quarter past two. It was me, the piano man, and the cleanup crew. What a night. Yeah, what a night. Mellow jazz in the back of the yellow cab, with the hoodies on the Ave and the cipher doing math. In the caravan of pathfinders pull up and hop out a whole cool of graph writers. The poor paint dreams on the wall and the rich run schemes on us all and call the law. And the youth pray for sunshine, run from one time to the booth feeling confined. What they wanna find is the truth. Life is unkind, trying to unwind in the loop with a tech nine. They respect mine, give me the loot. At the corner store, trying to go to war with the

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1: Party people, can you get funky? 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
1: And you don't really want it with him. Surgical Summer Volume 1. 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Daytona. 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And you talking about you upset. 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You show me that. Push.
2: Yeah. FM.

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2: Voices start blurring.

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0: zeer goede avond, Gentenaars. Het is hier terug FOMO. We zijn terug van start gegaan. Een klein beetje laat, waarvoor onze excuses. I blame the film festival. Ook is dat niet volledig waar. But we are here in the studio with Mercy Janssen and Praneet Amitabh. Say hey, guys.
1: Hello, hello.
0: Wait, sorry. Can you say that again? Because it wasn't clear. Here we are.
2: Technical glitches, eh?
0: Technical glitches and, tight schedules.
2: Of course.
0: Until 8 o'clock, tot 8 uur was Urgent FM live van de Filmfest Gent. En nu gaan we eventjes overnemen hier in de studio terug, dankzij aan de crew hier. We're going from the cinema straight to an airport. And which airport? It's actually music by Brian Eno, because a soundtrack like what you had at the Film Fest. I think tomorrow it's going to be the World Soundtrack Awards at Film Fest in Ghent.
2: Okay.
0: And in honor of that, we were wondering, and maybe Praneet, you can also join us in that debate. It's like we were wondering, does the soundtrack really have to come from a movie, or can it be something else? What do you guys think?
2: I don't think a soundtrack needs to come from a movie. It can be from anything else, I guess. I'm not...
0: Yeah.
2: I have to think about that one.
3: Yeah, the soundtrack can come from anything. But all it matters that it has to, you know, match the vibe. Mm-hmm. You cannot have a happy soundtrack, maybe, or action sequence. I don't know.
0: Yeah.
3: So that's all it matters.
2: Like one of those memes on Instagram that show like the scary movies with like making my way downtown.
3: And actually, like, you will be surprised that there are new trends coming off in which. You will find that the vibe and the vibe of the track and vibe of the movie is not matching, but somehow it's very complementary.
0: But you guys are talking about movies again. Mm-hmm. My question was, can a soundtrack exist when it's not about a movie? For example, Brian Eno created a soundtrack for Airports. And I'm going to play a little part of it.
3: Oh, okay.
0: 1 second.
2: Oh.
0: This is a soundtrack for an airport.
2: Oh, so okay. like a soundtrack for a hotel or an elevator?
0: No, specifically for an airport.
2: Oh, no, I get it. But I mean, a soundtrack could also be like for a hotel specifically or for the elevator music.
3: Elevator music.
2: Makes sense.
3: Art and show.
0: There's a thing called Muzak. Muzak.
2: Mm-hmm.
0: And that's specifically for music that is not for listening to.
2: How does that work exactly, I wonder?
0: When you're shopping or when you're out in a store and there's a specific music being played that is not made by an artist specifically to listen to, but made by an artist so you don't think about it.
2: Background noise.
0: You could say so, except that it's not noise, it's more like music.
2: Right.
0: But honestly, I could put this airport music on a lazy Sunday afternoon and not look back.
2: And have your meditation moments.
0: Yeah, exactly. All right, so what do we have in store for us today? The plan was that I was going to play some tracks from mine.
2: Mm-hmm.
0: In the same spirit of the Film Fest and the soundtrack, World Soundtrack Awards. Not that my tracks are nowhere near as finished as those tracks.
2: Right.
0: They're not even mastered, so please think of them as more...
2: experimental.
0: As more experimental.
2: But you have to start somewhere, right?
0: Yes. And I didn't want to start here. I also... What do you guys think? Does art need a public?
3: Not necessarily.
0: No?
3: No.
2: I would say it goes hand in hand. You do need some amount of feedback. Okay. If it's music or
3: I think it depends, like, what's your agenda with your art. Sometimes art is to, you know, calm yourself or
2: right.
3: Yeah. In mm-hmm. that sense, you don't need. But if you want to commercialize it, then sure, audience needs okay. need present. But yep. I think sense. For you, Ruben, that does not matter much, because I have kind of pushing you to publish all of your track, and you're just so perfectionist.
0: I know.
2: So overthink.
0: That's why I would rather talk about my my music as more like anti-art.
3: No. It's an art. I see that it, you know, it helps you soothe, it helps you kind of meditate.
2: Mm-hmm.
3: So yeah. It's a very nice idea that you have planned to play your track in front of all the people who are listening.
0: Yeah. So unlike this, so Eno created specifically for an airport.
2: Mm-hmm.
0: With me, I was just kind of doing or feeling whatever. So I like to think of it as that my music records my moments and feelings in time, mm-hmm. just like a picture can record exactly. a moment visually.
3: Exactly.
0: Mm-hmm. So, yeah, without further ado, I'm just going to hit play here.

0: our space in a variety of weird dungeons. Defender, Batman,
1: Asteroids. To fans, they represent a challenge. But to critics,
0: says Terry Drinkwater Reports, they are a menace. Come on in, it's almost over. Here in the Video Arcades of America, a billion games are played every month. One of each for an escape, which can last a long time if you're skilled. Pit yourself against the computer. Millions of mostly teenagers have.
1: So many, in fact, that psychologists are beginning to worry
0: that some youths are becoming spaced out on the space game. Many cities have reacted by making the arcades off-limits to all under 17 from 8 to 3. This is the after-school rush in Oakland. Long hours at the screenings, psychologists say, can lead to extreme introversion. Youngsters communicating in a video fantasy land and not with their peers or parents.

cities have reacted by making the arcades off-limits to all under 17 from 8 to 3. This is the after-school rush in Oakland. Long hours at the screens, psychologists said, can lead to extreme introversion. Youngsters communicating in a video fantasy land, and not with their peers or parents.

0: for you.
1: Yeah. It keeps on making it play. Okay, 1, 2, 3.

0: Yes, yes, yes. You're still listening to Rebus on the Decks here on FOMO on Urgent FM. Tonight's question is, does a soundtrack need a film?
1: Yeah, let's start with the word. A soundtrack was literally just a track of a sound on the film reel and a thin strip right next to the pictures back when films were actually films.
0: Oh, okay. That's interesting. And a soundtrack is not the same as a score. The score is the music written for the film. So the soundtrack is everything you hear, basically. The songs and the sound effects.
1: Yes. Games do it differently. Movies do it differently. Mm-hmm. But always when it's, for example, games, music reacts to you. Mm-hmm. You, Mercy, you've been playing Mass Effect a lot.
0: Way to shame me out loud.
1: I don't think it's a shame to play games. Many people would disagree.
0: All right.
1: But do you feel like playing a game with a good soundtrack makes a big difference?
0: Oh, yeah, absolutely. Especially like when it gets into like the intense fighting scenes and things like that, or the fighting cuts. It gets really intense and gets you like in a flow to start killing all those aliens. So I do believe that the soundtrack makes a very big difference.
1: All right. What about you, Praneet? Do you think music makes a huge difference on movies or on games?
2: I think it makes a huge difference. The idea is that you can definitely distinguish the difference when you play at some a game with a mute button on. Mm-hmm. You then don't feel the vibe, but once you have it, despite of all the sound effects, if the music is really nice, and I'm not a big gamer, I usually play Need for Speed, and those tracks are amazing, to be honest.
1: By the way, about Need for Speed, I'm glad you told me that, because apparently Hans Zimmer wrote, I don't know if you can call it music per se, but he wrote
2: background
0: a piece.
1: Well, he wrote sounds. I guess he made sounds for BMW.
0: He made sounds for them.
1: Hans Zimmer, yeah.
0: Okay.
1: Let me see if I have the right one here. Yeah, I think so. One second. Let me play something. So this is basically what you hear in a BMW i7 when you're actually driving it. So the sound changes with
0: your speed,
1: I guess, or how fast you want to go. So this is the, I forgot to check. I think this is the expressive sound mode. Then the next one you'll hear, this is sport sound.
0: Interesting concept. Is it supposed to calm you while the adrenaline gets going? A little confusing.
1: Yeah, I guess both. Mm-hmm. And then the next BMW, I think this one is personal sound, whatever that means.
2: What's personal sound?
0: I guess I'm just trying to understand what the idea behind this was. Like, while you're driving in the car, you just have this playing in the background. Isn't that kind of like distracting?
1: Yeah. I don't know. I mean, the same question can be asked for music in general in the car, no? There are some people who turn down the music because they can park better. Why is that?
0: Yeah, but I don't know if I could go like a whole drive. Imagine you're traveling like half an hour, 45 minutes away. I don't think I could go a whole drive just listening to this. I'm not sure.
1: I don't know. There are worse things.
0: Silence would be better.
1: So my point being, my point is that, you don't always have soundtracks for movies or games for that matter. Sometimes you have music just for cars.
0: Well, you're just sitting there and about to drive off. That's interesting. I didn't know about this.
1: Exactly.
2: Yeah, me neither.
1: And now there's something playing and I have no idea what. I'm just going to turn this fader down right now.
0: Right, perfect.
1: So, maybe your own life has its own soundtrack too. Does it?
0: Well, I think it would probably be a very confusing soundtrack if my life had a specific soundtrack on it. Very, very chaotic, sometimes calm, sometimes very hyper. Yeah, I think it would be really funny.
1: Yeah. You, Praneet, do you have a soundtrack of your life?
2: I do, but there are not just one soundtrack, because one soundtrack can drive one emotion, and one person cannot be defined by one emotion. So I have, but yeah, there are like a set of it.
1: So it depends on your mood. So you, let's say you have every day is a separate soundtrack.
2: Indeed.
1: Okay.
0: I think every hour.
1: Every hour. It depends who you are.
0: Yeah, exactly. Yeah. Every hour would be a
1: So your mood switches often, I would say.
0: I think I just publicly announced I have mood swings, but I guess that's okay.
1: Like everyone, by the way. Okay, no, very interesting. Then there's also the soundtrack that we human beings, we've sent into space. And apparently it's called the Golden Record. And it's a soundtrack that we are hoping for aliens to find.
0: Wow.
1: Did you know about this?
2: Yes, I do.
1: Oh, okay. Because you weren't saying anything. No kidding.
2: Yeah, I didn't want to interrupt. Anyway, yeah, I know. It's a golden disc on which I think there are soundtracks which are imprinted on it.
0: Mm-hmm.
2: And there are Voyager 1 and Voyager 2 which are actually carrying those golden discs. Why earn gold? Because they are very...
0: They want the aliens to think we're rich.
2: No.
0: It's
2: the very stable element in terms of radioactivity. So, in case you are getting, I mean, the Voyager is getting exposed to a lot of harmful radiation, then you still have that thing intact. It's not just decomposing.
0: That's
2: nuclearly.
0: Yeah. And this is the sound?
1: Yes. So this is world music from Peru, apparently. One second, I'm also looking for something else.
0: It's a little hard to understand what's being said.
1: Hang on. Wait, I'm hearing two sounds. Basically you have songs from the Voyager, like Praneet said, and it's basically world music that you have from, like, that they, I guess, want aliens to know about. So there you go.
0: Well, okay.
1: You're welcome for that information, guys. Without further ado, I think we talked a bit about gaming music. Mm-hmm. So this is also kind of the games in my head, you know? Like, life is a game.
0: Mm-hmm.
1: So the following music will be kind of like me kind of like... processing.
2: Being in the game zone.
1: Yeah, being in the game zone.
0: But in real life.
1: I've gamified life.
2: Okay, got it.
1: Let's go.
0: Is there like a certain inspiration of music or any games that inspire your music?
1: Certain games more than others. But one of them was Mass Effect.
0: Yeah, I agree.
1: I know, like, one of my best friends will roll his eyes right now when I say this.
0: Neil, shout out to you.
1: No. But it's because it's a very emotional game, and he can't handle it.
0: Oh, he can't handle his emotions. That's okay.
1: Yeah. Without further ado,
2: emotionally unavailable.
1: I didn't say that. I did not.
2: I said that.

This is one I've, this is one I created with Mel Agony during COVID. So, yeah, I guess the darkness in our own minds because we were sitting inside. Right here in FOMO.

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1: With Rita.
0: All right, it's time for the FOMO radar, guys.
1: Oh, dear.
0: So, Mercy, what's going on tonight?
1: Well, tonight at the Winter Circus, there is a cabaret party, so send in the clowns, with Videodrome, Club Night Electronic, Plane Public, I think that's the way you say
0: it. Public, yeah.
1: Right. Jamming with Pow Pow.
0: Pow Pow, sorry.
1: Pow Pow from Germany. It's a rooftop party. So, hey, if you're wanting to stay in the rain outside, go
0: for it.
1: It's not
0: raining, though.
1: It is.
0: Is it?
1: Yes.
0: Oh, okay. Never mind. So if you want to, get wet, that's your place.
2: Or drenched.
0: If you want to get drenched.
2: It's not wet. Wet is a very generic term.
0: Sorry, in some cases, drenched
1: is
0: worse.
1: For some reason, we are talking about water a lot.
0: Okay, and then? What
1: and
0: else do you have?
1: Treffpunkt, the Mud Gang, and the Spanx double release show, which is garage rock. You have Asgard, which is Gorilla Stomp, metal, funk, hardcore, and the Central, Rumi, the Outsider. It's folk and world, which is also on tomorrow.
0: All right, and then tomorrow if you hadn't heard already, we have the Film Fest Ghent continuing with the World Soundtrack Awards, which is a ceremony and a concert. Mm-hmm. I heard tickets are hard to come by because they're sold out. I'm not sure if Ticket Swap would work, but I would advise to check because it might be totally worth it. It's kind of an honor to have the World Soundtrack Awards here in Ghent. But if you can't find a ticket, then you can still go to Vir No Vir because there you have Wolf Eyes and the cult movie Spider Baby, which is part of Videodrome, also part of the Film Fest. Mm-hmm. Noise meets film right on tonight's theme at 8 o'clock. Then what do we have in Winter Circus, Mercy?
1: The Loom, a rave for the introvert by... How do I say this?
0: Nele de Husson. And Victor...
1: forgive my French.
0: Flemish.
1: Right.
0: And Victor Verhelst at 8 o'clock. And then in Compass we have...
1: Bonanza.
0: No, Bonsai.
1: Oh, crap. See, this is why you don't ask a dyslexic to read on the spot.
0: It's okay. So we have Bonsai at 8 o'clock. Then in the Capitol, we have Scala 30 with Scala and Kolachny Brothers at 8 o'clock. Then again in
1: Asgard,
0: we have Oi, Knights with the Pride, Bent Out of Shape, Bull Bar, and Sperfwaya. And if you know what these are, then I suggest you go there because it's at 7. Then in Plain Public, what do we have there?
1: Why not? A rooftop party starting at 6.
0: Yeah.
1: So yeah, if you're an early bird, perfect
0: why not?
1: For you. Yeah.
0: Then at Treffpunkt, we have DHKD and Makas with DJ Zet. Just Zet them up at 8 o'clock. Then in the Cour, we have Simon Lama. I don't know if Simon is a mother as well, but it's Simon Lama presents his Motown Funk album at 8 o'clock at De Cour, which is in Brugsport, I think. Then, for soundtrack fans, if you couldn't book a ticket here in Ghent for the Film Fest, in Antwerp tomorrow, there's the Music of the Lord of the Rings, a Howard Shore tribute at Amuse at 8 o'clock. And all of it and more, where?
1: On FOMOstation.be, so don't hesitate to go there.
0: Yes, and that was it for the FOMO Radar for tonight.
1: Woohoo!
0: Have a good one.

0: This was one for the one I love, who is right here with me in the studio.
1: Well, the song is definitely hits the heartstrings.
0: Yes.
1: Sure.
0: With copyrighted material from The Notebook.
1: Because it's my favorite movie. Yes. I'm a sucker.
0: Yes. Enjoy, guys.

0: Don't you take the easy way out.
1: What easy way? There is no easy way. No matter what I do, somebody gets hurt.
0: Would you stop thinking about what everyone wants? Stop thinking about what I want, what he wants, what your parents want. What do you want?

I'm not afraid to hurt your feelings. They have like a 2-second rebound rate, and you're back doing the next pain in the ass thing. Though it's not gonna be easy, it's gonna be really hard. And we're gonna have to work at this every day, but I wanna do that because I want you. I want all of you, forever, you and me, every day. You and me, you and me, you and me, you and me, you and me, you and me, every day, forever.

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Tea potent like the smell of a skunk. 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Brewing tea like no other. Lobster and some butter. I'll take vanilla tea. She'll take chai tea.